Good evening all, welcome along. Chris Morgan here with you on Radio Mi Amigo. It's another hour of album music, and we started this hour with Atomic Rooster from their album Death Walks Behind You. It was Tomorrow Night. Talking to Tomorrow Night, what do you get up to when your parents go to sleep?

can't help but think of it all that giggling and wake your parents up. There we go. That's just my opinion. Barrymore is the name of the album. Kevin Ayers was giving us the song When Your Parents Go to Sleep. And from that rather serious sort of sounding thing, let's go to something slightly lighter. Ringo Starr.

Ringo on that one, no mistaking that voice. It was off Roto Gravure, and it was called Hey Baby. And I did listen to a little story that Ringo told about when he was at some airport in America and they needed identification, and they said passport. He said, I haven't got it. And everybody was just shouting, going, but it's Ringo, it's Ringo. And they admitted it was, and they let him on the plane.

Three Dog Night on that one. It was from American Pastime. It was Dance the Night Away, and before that, I'm sure you knew, it was Thin Lizzy from Johnny the Fox and Don't Believe a Word. Well, you could believe that we're here playing music through the night. The connection between all the tracks, they all come off 12-inch discs, or albums, as we like to call them.

There we are. I reckon that could have been off the Mothers of Invention most famous album. Weasels Rip My Face was the name of the album. I'm sure you remember the picture of that one. And My Guitar Wants to Kill Your Mama. Bit harsh, I felt. Bit harsh. But never mind. You're listening to Radio Mi Amigo. My name's Chris Morgan, spinning a few album tracks. And here's Niels Lofgren.

That's rather nice, isn't it? As Van Dyke Parks and Clang of the Yankee Reaper, name of the album, and that particular track. Now, I mentioned Radio Mi Amigo coming for a visit, and if you want to know more details, do make sure you check out the website, because all the details are on there about when the ship is open, and we wouldn't want you to come up and miss out. So you know what it is, because most people have to go through it to listen to us. So why not have a look and then say, oh, I know, I'll come up and see the LV18.

There we are. If you're late evening and you're dozing off, that must be sorting that one out for you. Uriah Heep, Look at Yourself. It was the album, I don't know if you remember, we had the sort of foil cover and you were supposed to see yourself in the mirror in it. Remember it well from my school days, but we've mentioned that once or twice, so I won't go there again. Instead, I go from that to one of my well-played albums, which is coming up now. You'll hear it's well-played because there's a few frying chips on there. But if you are thinking of dozing off, here's a good track to listen to help you drift away.

Yes, apologies for the dinky bit in the middle of that. I didn't notice it when I was queuing it up, otherwise I would have given it a bit more of a clean. It was Pink Floyd, Wish You Were Here. Well, you're here with us on Radio Mi Amigo, and we're going to go right now with something rather nice from Van Morrison.

Van Morrison off that off the amazing album called Astral Weeks. And if by any chance you missed that one the first time round, do try and listen to the whole album. Absolutely brilliant. That was called Sweet Thing. And we move from that slowly towards the end of the programme. I see we've only got about 15 minutes to go. Music. So all of us, let's go off up a mountain.

That was Mountain, and one entitled Nantucket Sleigh Ride. Actually, I have to confess, I'd completely forgot that track, and then I was sorting through, picking things up, and I thought, what's this? And I put it on. It all came flooding back. What a great tune that is. I think I'll play it again. No, I won't, because we haven't got time. Instead, we'll go amazing with the amazing Blondell.

Well, they were the amazing Blondell, going back a few years to an album called Inspiration, and All the Time for You, Inspiration. So that makes sense. All the Time for You, Inspiration. Anyway, that's what I've written down, so that's what it must be. Well, it's time for me to inspire myself to move out, let somebody else take over. I hope you've enjoyed my choice of music. As always, I will be back at some point. Could be more albums, could be more singles. It'll just be the luck of the draw, really. I'm going to leave you with Fancy, an album, definitely got it right this time, Something to Remember, and She's Riding the Rock Machine.

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the drama, Billy Fury and jealousy, and Clarence Frogman Henry and But I Do. Welcome into the Offshore Before Offshore show. It's recorded during the years before offshore radio here in the UK. Don't listen to some other guy. Here's Richie Barrett.

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least 10 other rock and roll song titles in that one. Carl Perkins and Put Your Cat Clothes On. And this one was at number one the week that I was born. And they reckon your memory gets worse. And I can remember it just like it was yesterday, nearly.

0: And another one from a few seconds before Offshore Radio launched in the United Kingdom. The Rolling Stones, their version of Buddy Holly's Not Fade Away. This is not a commercial. It's an historic recording played for old time's sake. Take no action as a result of hearing this.
1: Situation urgent. Dirt to the left. 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Luckily, you have a secret weapon. New Mr. Clean, he's mean. 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
1: Open up a honey, it's your lover boy, me that's knocking. 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

Yeah, Party on 7 Inches of Plastic. Sam Cooke there, having a party. Not many vocalists got the better of Elvis Presley on the charts. Occasionally a single would pop out, which just did. And it's arguable this probably did just that. Terry Stafford and Suspicion.

The Crystals and He's a Rebel. Before that, Johnny Burnett, one of the many Burnett brothers. And You're 16, You're Beautiful, and You're Mine, and Be Careful. 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

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Warren Smith.

Oh, time for a lie down, I reckon. Warren Smith, Eubank, Stump, thank you so much for your company on Before Offshore this week. I've been Steve Jenner. Have a great rest of the week until I speak to you next time. Anyway, keep it here. I'll finish with Little Willie John and Fever. Ta-ra.

Welcome to the Rick Mark Show on Radio Mi Amigo. We started off there with Thin Lizzy and a great guitar solo from Eric Bell in the middle of that. That was The Rocker from the 1973 album Vagabonds of the Western World. We're not going to do too much rocking today. We're going a bit of adult-orientated rock today. But first of all, a bit of Jimi Hendrix on from Axis, Boulder's Love from 1967. This is Little Wing.

Fleetwood Mac from 1969 and The Rattlesnake. I'm not going to tell you what that one about, but apparently the star of the show was Mick Fleetwood. Before that, you heard the Jimi Hendrix Experience, Access Boulder Love, going back to 1967, and Little Wing. That was all about a presence that Jimi Hendrix felt at the Montreux Pop Festival, a guardian angel looking after him. Keeping in the 1960s for one more, this is The Loving Spoonful. And did you ever have to make up your mind from Do You Believe in Magic?

The Eagles there, 1976, and from the LP Hotel California, Pretty Maids All in a Row. Walsh calls it a melancholy observation of his life until that point. Before that, you heard A Loving Spoonful, Did You Ever Have to Make Your Mind Up? And I thought the title of those two went together quite well. This is Niels Laughlin from the LP Niels, going back to 1975. He was, of course, a member of the E Street Band. This is a track called No Mercy.

I wish another could do this thing for me. His eyes are flooded, God, he can't even see. I've hunted.

Radio from the seas the way it used to be. Welcome aboard the LV-18.

Stone the Crows there from 1970 and a track from their first album entitled Stone the Crows called The Touch of Your Loving Hand that featured Maddie Bell on vocals along with James Dwyer. Before that we had A Touch of Bob Dylan from Desire and Mozambique, and we started with Nils Lofen from Nils, his 1975 album and No Mercy. Another triple play coming your way now. This is Stackeridge, the man in the bowler hat from 1974, starting us off. This is The Road to Venezuela. We've been all over the place, haven't we? Mozambique, Venezuela now.

Neil Young from Tonight's Tonight, going back to 1975, and Tired Eyes. That is an account of a drug dealing massacre in which Neil lost two of his friends, Danny Whitten and Bruce Berry. Before that, you heard Golden Nightfoot and from his album Cold on the Shoulder from 1975 as well. Rainy Day People. Now, Rainy Day People are the people that you want and need in your life because they're the people that turn up when things turn bad. Before that, you heard Stackeridge, The Man in the Bowler Hat from 1974 and The Road to Venezuela. Coming up next on Radio Mi Amigo, where we're broadcasting from our radio ship LV18, moored at Harwich Quay. You've got 10cc from How Dare You. We're moving on a year, and I'm Mandy Flymeigh.

in front of the cell.

Led Zeppelin from Led Zeppelin 3, going back to 1970, and Since I've Been Loving You. And before that, you heard 10cc from How Dare You, and I'm Mandy Flymy. Well, that just about brings us to the end of the Rick March programme. I hope you've enjoyed it. Going to leave you today with something a bit different. This is Ramsey Lewis, going back to 1966, and Wade Into Water. So for me, Rick Tanner, you look after yourselves. Keep yourselves safe, and I'll see you next week. Ta-ta.

Robin D here with you for an hour. Let's play some album tracks, all right? Started off with Molly Hatchet, Bounty Hunter. That came from their self-titled album.

Knights of Rockets, Desire from No Ballads from 79. And right now, Montrose, Good Rockin' Tonight. Yeah! That's what it's all about.

And that's Wet Willie. And the title track from their 1974 album, Keep On Smiling. And the Montrose track before that, Good Rockin' Tonight, came from their 1973 self-titled album. Right now, a band from Wolverhampton, where all good bands come from. They're called Trapeze. And from Hotwire from 74, this is Midnight Flyer.

There you go, 6 minutes, 3 seconds of trapeze. Don't forget the 3 seconds. Very important. And Midnight Flyer, and on Virtual Turntable number 2, a favourite band of mine and a favourite album of theirs as well. From 1975, the album's Flat as a Pancake, the band's Head East, and this has Never Been Any Reason.

0: That's rather good, isn't it? That's REO Speedwagon, and from the 1973 album Riding the Storm Out, that's Open Up. Mi Amigo Nighttime with Robin D. And it's funny how some things just stick in your mind and you never forget them. I'm going back to the offshore days, and one of the stations was playing Rockin' Robin. Can't remember what station it was, but I remember when it started, they said, "If your name's Robin, this is for you." And I've never, ever forgotten that. So if your name's Susie, this is for you.
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0: And Susie's a real rocker, my kind of woman. That comes from Making Magic from 1977, Pat Travers. Right, a little bit late on our refreshment break tonight. That's because I didn't have anything to drink, so I had to dash through to the kitchen and get myself a can of Jamaican ginger beer, ice cold, out of the fridge. So it's a while since I've had one of them. Looking forward to that while we play you three in a row and while you choose whatever you want to have, whether it's beer, wine, tea, coffee or cocoa. Right, we're going to start off with Bob Seger and then Golden Earring and finally Grand Funk Railroad.
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0: Oh, yeah, groupies and roadies in a hotel room. What could possibly go wrong? We're an American band, the title track from their album from 1973, that was Grand Funk Railroad. Before that, Golden Earring from the Netherlands, and from the 1972 album Together, it was Thousand Feet Below You. And we started that trio off with Bob Seger, and from Night Moves from 1976, and The Fire Down Below. And this is Poco.
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0: That's Poco and Win or Lose from the Indian Summer album from 1977. And I'm afraid that's it for yours truly,
1: Robin D.
0: Time for me to go, but not before I play this next track, which is 8 minutes 29 seconds long. And I make no excuse for it because I really, really, really want to hear it with the studio monitors turned up full. From the album Who's Next, it's The Who, and Won't Get Fooled Again. See you soon.

written by Norman Whitfield and Barrett Strong. Originally a Motown hit for the Temptations, but it's been covered by several people since then. That's I Can't Get Next to You. Al Green did a version, Annie Lennox did a version, but that was the version by Savoy Brown. Hello! Inviting you to ride the waves into another Chris Cooper show. Here on Mi Amigo, along with the Moody Blues.

Was Ian Anderson really singing through a Victorian megaphone? It did sound rather like it. Jethro Tull there, a song for Geoffrey. And that's Geoffrey Hammond, who was a friend of the band. And ahead of that, it was music from the Moody Blues. Ride My Seesaw. Chris Cooper riding a great tide of music here on the LV18 from Harwich with 10 years after.

Hear Me Calling came from 10 years after, back in 1969. And we're just hearing the last few bars of Rock and Roll Stew from Traffic in 1971, a loose, funky jam. I wonder if it's called stew because they threw just about every instrument they could find into the mix. Oh, beware of the winds blowing. We are on our lightship. From 1973, it's Mirmigo music from Renaissance.

Ashes Are Burning, a sweeping prog rock epic showcasing Annie Haslam's 5-octave range. It was, of course, Renaissance on Radio Mi Amigo, where we're not afraid to play the longer tracks on the overnight service, where we just do our own thing and enjoy the great music that was around in the 60s and the 70s, and music that other stations so often ignore. 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It's studio@lv18radio.uk, and if you do enjoy Radio Mi Amigo, then tell your friends about it, and we'll try and get more listeners coming in. More prog rock. The album is Mirage. The band is Camel. The year is 1974. And the track is Lady Fantasy.

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That was Camel and Lady Fantasy. And that's us. This is my sort of train. A whiskey train. Mine's a single malt, please. Music from Procol Harum.

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Driven by Robin Trower's guitar, that was Procol Harum and the Whiskey Train.

Focus with Tommy Brackett's Eruption, close brackets. From 1971, just about to wrapping up my hour with you on Mi Amigo. Me being Chris Cooper. I do hope you've enjoyed what you've heard. And stay tuned, because Mi Amigo is fabulous around the clock. Daytime's a little bit more commercial. Overnight's a bit more contemporary.

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3: Oh, for a moment I forgot you existed.

Yeah, Captain Beefheart and his magic band. Every home should have one. From their Safe as Milk album, that was Plastic Factory. Yeah, so are we ready for another trip around the Garden of Unearthly Delights with your tie-dye tour guide, Paul Windsor, here on the overnight service of Radio Mi Amigo? Well, I am, so let's get to it. We've got a wonderful slice of Lee Scratch Perry coming up right after we hear from Sonny Boy Williamson, 9 Below Zero.

That is so good. Lee Scratch Perry with a 1978 Jamaican release on Black Art Records. Baffling Smoke Signal. Great stuff. Before that, it was Sonny Boy Williamson, another regular visitor here in the garden. And that was Nine Below Zero, a 1962 release on Checker Records in the US, and which was a re-recording of an earlier version he did for Trumpet Records in 1953, which is also a good version. So I'll have to dig it out sometime. Okay, this is the overnight service of Radio Mi Amigo, broadcasting from the magic swirling ship light vessel LV18, moored here in Harwich Harbour, here in the UK. Paul Windsor at this end, shining a light into the hidden corners here in the Garden of Unearthly Delights. And we've got some early Thin Lizzy coming up. Their first release, in fact, their first UK release, anyway, from an EP released on Decca Records in August 1971. New Day is the EP, and the track is Things Ain't Working Out Down at the Farm. End.

Is any man strip naked? Ooh, I was scared. Ooh, I was scared. I was shaking. And he said, it's your

Fading out into the ether, those were Danish funsters Burning Red Ivanhoe with a track from their 1970 self-titled album on Warner Brothers, and that was Rotating Irons. Before that, an early version of Thin Lizzy, which featured Eric Bell on lead guitar. Things Ain't Working Out Down at the Farm. That's from their 1971 EP, New Day. And on we go from New South Wales in Australia. These are the Black Diamonds with a killer track. I Want, Need, Love You. In that order.

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Happiness is what you need so bad.

unmistakably Robert Plant there, giving it some from Led Zeppelin 2, What Is and What Should Never Be. Before Led Zepp, it was Iceland's finest, Thor's Hammer and Midsummer Night, recorded in London in the summer of 1967 at Chapel Studios in New Bond Street. Staggeringly, it remained unreleased until Big Beat Records issued From Keflavik With Love in 2001. A great collection of issued and at the time unissued tracks from Thor's Hammer, and not before time either. We kicked off with the Black Diamonds from Australia and the scorching I Want, Need, Love You, a late 1966 release on Festival Records. Here I have my teeth in upside down. In case you've forgotten, this is the overnight service of Radio Mi Amigo, and we are well on our way around the Garden of Unearthly Delights with that there Paul Windsor, leading us off the beaten path at every opportunity. And from 1965, these are the Byrds, and it's the mark of a great, talented band when such an amazing song is relegated to a B-side. But there you go. This is Feel a Whole Lot Better.

There they go, sailing off in their wooden ship with their fortnight supply of berries. Good luck with that, guys. Anyway, that was Crosby, Stills and Nash from their debut album, and Wooden Ships. And back at the beginning was the Byrds with the rather wonderful Feel a Whole Lot Better B-side of All I Really Want to Do, better than most A-sides, I reckon. And also in there were US band The Parade, with a single out on A&M Records in late 1967, Hallelujah Rocket. That was followed by San Francisco band The Travel Agency from their self-titled album out on Viva Records in the States in 1968. And that was Sorry You Were Born. Yeah, how lovely. Anyway, that's it for this trip around the Garden of Unearthly Delights. Hope you enjoyed the sights and sounds within. You can find us loitering around the gates on Tuesdays, Wednesdays, Thursdays and Saturday nights, 12 midnight UK time, with a second bite 6 hours later at 0600. We just open the gates, you just have to step inside. A pair of open ears are your only requirements. To finish, this is UK band Main Horse, a band that featured keyboard whiz kid Patrick Mraz, who'd later go on to join Yes and later still the Moody Blues. But back in 1971, Main Horse was his band, and from their self-titled album, this is Such a Beautiful Day. But from me, Paul Windsor, see ya.

0: Nights Are Forever Without You. That's the title from John Ford Coley and his mate England Dan Seals. Before that, it was a doo-wop classic from the Falcons. That's You're So Fine.
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On Radio Mi Amigo, you heard Frankie Valli and Our Day Will Come, The Family Dog, Way of Life, and that was Fats Domino and a great tune called Jambalaya on the Bayou. Slowing things down now and, quite frankly, ruining the mood, here is Eric Carmen, All By Myself.

You just heard the Count Five and Psychotic Reaction, followed by the Drifters and I Would Sand My Shoes, and then there was Eric Clapton After Midnight. And now, on the turntable way over there, it's the Five Americans.

0: wasn't that fantastic? Sonny Boy Williamson and Ottilie Patterson, Baby Please Don't Go.
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originally done in 1958 by the Kaylin Twins, but that was Shawari Wari having another go at it in 1977. When was the song, and the band was all the way from Leicester. Starting us off this hour, we had the great Roxy Music from their third album, Stranded, and of course Street Life, and that was from 1973, but sticking with 1977.

From 1977, Paul Simon and Slip Sliding Away. And I don't know about Slip Sliding Away, but we're going to slip into the 60s for the next few tracks here on Radio Mi Amigo.

Yeah, it's a band from San Diego. The Cascades is their name, and that was a great song from 1962 called Rhythm of the Rain. But ahead of them, we had Peter and Gordon and A World Without Love, and that was from 1964. You're listening to Radio Mi Amigo, broadcasting from our radio lightship, the LV18, moored here in Harwich Harbour. If you would like to get in touch with the station, you certainly can. We'd love to hear from you. It is studio at lv18radio.uk.

0: Three songs in a row from 1969 here on Radio Mi Amigo. That was a song from his album Nashville Skyline. Bob Dylan, of course, and Lay, Lady, Lay. Head of Bob and a guy from New Delhi, Peter Sarsted. Where do you go to, my lovely? But starting off that little triple play, we had a band formed in London back in 1967 with a song written by Peter Green. Fleetwood Mac, of course, and Man of the World.
1: On the good ship LV-18, a crew of many, a treasure of pleasure.

That's a song originally done in 1965 by Tim Harden. Then in 1970, the Carpenters had a go at it. But from 1971, we had London Scott Rod Stewart and Reason to Believe. You're listening to Radio Mi Amigo, broadcasting from our radio lightship, the LV18 moored here in Harwich Harbour. 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

First done by Mary Clinton in 1963, then Betty Everett had a go at it, but that is our very own Essex Carol from 1975, Linda Lewis, and It's In His Kiss. Ahead of Linda, we had Cy Rita, also from 1975, and Your Kiss Is Sweet. I hope you're enjoying the music so far. There's lots more of it coming your way. This is Sparks.

from their album Indiscreet from 1975. That is Sparks and Looks. And their latest album is absolutely superb. But because it's outside our format, I can't play anything from it. So I am sorry about that, but them's the rules. Anyway, you're listening to Radio Mi Amigo. I hope you're enjoying the music. 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

first written and recorded by Ellie Greenidge. But that is a beautiful voice from the Salford lass, Elaine Bookbinder, better known to us as Elkie Brooks. From her album 2 Days Away from 1977, that was Sunshine After the Rain.

0: couple of guys from Philadelphia there, Daryl Hall and John Oates, and a wonderful song from 1976 called Sarah Smile. You're listening to Radio Mi Amigo. If you would like to know more about the station, pop along to all the W's, lv18radio.uk. It's all there. Lots of great photographs and various other information into the bargain.
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That's a band formed in London back in 1965, The Small Faces, and a song from 1966, which was released only as a single, and it was called, of course, All or Nothing. Well, I am almost out of time, so I hope you've enjoyed the music I've been playing over this last hour, and hopefully we can get together again sometime soon. But until then, please take care and stay safe.

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4: Robin D's got the music for the next hour. Opening up with Mouth and McNeil from the Netherlands and Isla Mori from 74. Got another couple of Netherlands hits for you.
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And great to hear that one again, without static all over it from the North Sea. Right now, this is Wally Tax, and this is evidently another Dutch hit for you. And we've got a few more on the show as well, yeah.

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0: That's Chris Clark. And from head to toe, and get your coffee ready to brew up, because we'll be having a coffee break at 1:30.
1: 1965.
0: After some more great music coming to you right now from the Rolling Stones, of course. Get off my cloud. Come on, Mick.

And two tracks from the Netherlands there for you. From 1973, that was Nick McKenzie and One Is One, and before that, Peter and the Rockets and Kom van de Dakaf, excuse my Dutch. And although that track was recorded and released in 1959, it wasn't a big hit until early 1960, so I think we got away with that one. And the last from the Netherlands for the time being, it's Jack Jersey.

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And a song that always reminds me of the good old offshore days. Jack Jersey and Papa Was a Poor Man. And this is Phoebe Snow from 1974 and Poetry Man. And this is beautiful.

0: Absolutely beautiful. 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This is where we drink coffee, play you three in a row, and play a silly little game, the coffee shop quiz, where I give you the initials of the artists we're going to play, and see if you can guess who they are and win the world-famous Robin D. Banana. 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Oh, wait a minute, the jingle first.
1: It's the official Robin D.
0: Off with... Oh, wait a minute. The jingle first.
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Well, I hope you enjoyed your banana. I did, along with my sugar-coated honey-glazed donut, all washed down by a nice mug of rich roast blend. Right, answers coming up now. Started off with LG, Leslie Gore, of course, and She's a Fool from 1963. And then it was EK, and that was Eddie Kendricks and Shoeshine Boy from 74. Little bit of spit and polish on the top there, thank you. And finally there, A, America, Sister Golden Hair from 1975. And are you ready for the big build-up?

0: Our great Northern Soul classic there, Frankie Valli and the Four Seasons and The Night, and before that, The Rubettes and Sugar Baby Love. Radio Mi Amigo from the LV18 with Robin D, and do you fancy some Beach Boys?
1: This is the Emperor Rascal.

0: The Beach Boys from way back in 1965. And Then I Kissed Her. Right. Another two Netherlands tracks coming up for you right now. Oh, I'm sitting drinking coffee in a cafe beside a canal in Amsterdam.
1: Mi amigo!
0: First up is Sandra and Andres. And those words, I remember this one from the offshore days.

0: 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That's Teaching and Upside Down, and that's it for yours truly,
1: Robin D.
0: Time for me to head out of here. So going to leave you with the Marvelettes and When You're Young and in Love. And I'll catch you soon. You take care now. Bye-bye.

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2: Paul Windsor!

Yes, indeed. A mighty fine way to start today's proceedings. David Bowie from 1972 and Suffragette City, the B-side of his Starman single, no less. Two great tracks for around 40p back in 1972. Can you believe it? 40p, you can't even get pointed at for 40p these days. Anyway, welcome into another hour of Stuff and Nonsense with Pop-Tart Paul Windsor here on Radio Mi Amigo, broadcasting to you from the floating palace of musical delights like Vessel LV18 here in the port of Harwich, right alongside the Hapney Pier here in the UK. Yeah, I have to add that last bit on, as I could be speaking to anyone anywhere in the world. California, Australia, Denmark, maybe even Frinton-on-Sea. You just never know. Anyway, get on with it, Windsor. From 1966, this is Chris Farlow.

Originally released in the USA in 1955, that was Little Walter with the classic My Babe, and it eventually got a belated UK release 9 years later in 1964. You see, I'm good at maths, me, I am. Also in there were Simon Dupree and The Big Sound, and I See the Light from 1966, as was Chris Farlow and Out of Time, written by Mick Jagger and Keith Richards. I was going to call them the Glimmer Twins, but I don't think that name got attached to them until sometime in the 70s, as I recall. Anyway, next up, Johnny Kidd and the Pirates with a song dedicated to sheep everywhere. I'll Never Get Over You. OK, I'll get me coat.

From 1963, that was Hines with the Joe Meek produced Just Like Eddie. And on guitar was Joe Meek's go-to session guitarist, Richie Blackmore. Yeah, still a few years away from being in Deep Purple mode. And back at the beginning, it was Johnny Kidd and the Pirates. And I'll Never Get Over You, No More Sheep Jokes Please. And in between were the Allisons, promoted as brothers, but in reality they were Bob Day and John Alford. Yeah, smoke and mirrors, you know how it is. Anyway, Are You Sure was Britain's entry into the 1961 Eurovision Song Contest, where we came second to Luxembourg. Yeah, well, things are a bit different then. Now, if you want to get in touch with us here at Radio Mi Amigo, our email address is studio@lv18radio.uk. That's studio@lv18radio.uk. And if you're from Luxembourg, we don't want you gloating about your 1961 Eurovision win. We've let it go. You should do the same. Right, next up, The Miracles and The Monkey Time.

Yeah, lovely. Those were the Shirelles from 1962. It's Love That Really Counts, which was also covered by Dionne Warwick, using the same backing track, I do believe. Before that, it was French singer Françoise Hardy, and a pretty good version of the old classic Catch a Falling Star from 1965. Also from 65, it was the Miracles from their album I Like It Like That, and the Major Lance hit The Monkey Time. I say 65, it actually got a US release in late 1963, but it was amongst the first batch of Tamla Motown albums released in the UK in March 1965. Did you need to know all that? Well, you do now. This is Radio Mi Amigo, broadcasting from the LV18 here in Harwich Harbour, here in the UK. Paul Windsor at this end, which is near enough for most people, I think. Right, from 1966, this is Petula Clark.

From late 1966, those were the Critters and Bad Misunderstanding, and we kicked off with Petula Clark and A Sign of the Times, and sandwiched in between were Harmony Grass from 1970 and Mrs. Ritchie. Yeah, great harmonies on that, and I thought the guitar on there had a nice Love Alone Again or vibe about it. Right, coming up, Eddie Floyd with his first UK release. And what a record it was as well. It's been covered loads of times, but this is the definitive version. Knock on Wood.

0: Yeah, I love that one. The Band from 1969 and The Night They Drove Old Dixie Down. Curtis Mayfield was also in there with Keep On Keeping On from 1972, and we started with Eddie Floyd and Knock on Wood. Great stuff. As ever, the clock seems to have gone into overdrive as it nears the top of the hour, but I think we can squeeze these next three in, starting with this one from Beatles for Sale. Right, George, when you're ready.
1: Well, they took some honey from a tree, dressed it up and

A beautiful slice of soul there. James and Bobby Purify from 1966. I'm Your Puppet. We started with the Beatles, George Harrison in particular, with a great Carl Perkins song, Everybody's Trying to Be My Baby. And that's from Beatles for Sale, released just before Christmas 1964. And I, among many others, I'm sure, got it as a Christmas present. The perfect gift. Sandwiched in between was the George Martin Orchestra and Eleanor Rigby from an album labouring under the unwieldy title of George Martin Instrumentally Salutes the Beatle Girls, although you may have detected a certain amount of singing on that track, but we'll let it pass. And that's it for this hour of stuff and nonsense. You may well trip over me somewhere in the Radio Mi Amigo schedule. Check out lv18radio.uk for further information. And don't forget the Garden of Unearthly Delights, 12 midnight UK time on Tuesdays, Wednesdays, Thursdays and Saturday nights, where we attempt to turn the long dark hours into something that glows. That's the plan anyway. To finish, Billy J. Kramer and the Dakotas. Do you want to know a secret? Well, I'll tell you next time. But from me, Paul Windsor, see ya.

Greetings all, welcome along, Chris Morgan with another selection of super singles right here on Radio Mi Amigo. That was Connie Francis starting us off. Oh, we can only dream, Vacation. And as I said, that was around 1962. So what have we got lined up? The usual mix of tunes you'll know, possibly one or two you won't. Those championed by the Pirates. Are those championed by me, as it happens? And to carry on, well, it's getting near the end of the day, isn't it?

Gordon Lightfoot on that one, something that happens at the end of the day, you know, it's called Sundown, and that was happening for certain 1974. Now, as regular listeners will know, we bounce around and play a few records that were pushed by the Pirates, both in the 60s and the 70s, but didn't make the UK charts. And this one, well, it was split between two artists, really. One of them was Edwin Starr, and the other, the Alan Baum Set.

0: Libya, then, well, a fellow by the name of Alabama, that bottom was entitled Headline News.
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0: Well, when this one came out in 1968, the pirates weren't around, sadly, but I think if they had been, they'd have played this.

Well, as I said, I think it would have been played had they been around. It was 1968, Grapefruit. I'm glad they agreed. Radio Mi Amigo playing you singles during the way, albums at night, and at the moment, a bit of the weather forecast. Sunshine after the rain. Yeah.

Elkie Brooks on that one, Sunshine After the Rain, and I'm going to keep the female theme going for a little bit longer. Bit of a cover, this one, 1970, I'm sure you'll recognise it. A sing-along, hopefully.

Lovely. 1973. I always expect Yvonne Elliman to sing nice, gentle, quiet stuff, but there she is, giving a turnout to the old hit from The Who called I Can't Explain. Can't explain why, but there it is. One more to go for my group of ladies.

So it's Millie on that one, 1964. I think that just touched the lower reaches of the chart. It was called Sweet William. So we've had four females in a row singing their hearts out. And I think the person to explain all this to us will be Johnny Burnett.

There we are, Johnny Burnett on that one. It was called Girls, Girls, Girls. And I think after that, we'll kind of move on a bit with, well, some Fat Back Band. Have I said that correctly? This is Night Fever from 1976.

come first, or did you know, being used theme covers? I'll have to look that up and let you know. But what I'm going to let you know about is how you can listen to Radio Mi Amigo on your Alexa. It's quite simple, really, although it's not. You have to use our website, because there are a set of instructions are there about how to train her. She's not too good on her own on this one. So go look at the website for the instructions about how to set up Facebook, and then voila, you can say, Alexa, play Radio Mi Amigo LV18, and we'll be there.

1967, if you think I don't remember that, that's because it was pushed by Radio City, but little else. It was called It's the Little Things, and it was from Sonny and Cher. Well, the little thing here is the LV18, except it's not little, it's quite big, lovely and cuddly. And this is Chris Borgen in the hot seat, bringing you some music from the 60s and 70s. It's pretty safe to say we're lost in the music.

0: Sister Sledge on that one, 1979. Top of the sharpest as far as we go with our playlists. And that one, lost in music. I have to say, I've been lost this hour. It is really whizzing along. Hope you're enjoying it as much as I am.
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0: Vienna. And if 1979 is one end of the playlist, 1960 is the other.

So there's some doo-wop songs where they do the Ten Commandments of Love or Countdown about how to pull a partner, as it were. And I think that's in the same vein. It's Steve Perry going back to 1960, one entitled Step by Step, Teenage Simple Stuff. Let's go with a record that sounds quite highbrow, shall we?

Well, when you consider how we first heard of Procol Harum, it's not surprising that they went highbrow with that one as well. 1972, Conquistador, great record. Talking of great records, here's the one that kicked off the Stones.

Romantic stuff indeed out the disco sluice Mucci box. That was 1975 Major Harris, Love Won't Let Me Wait. A bit late with the time check. We've only got about 6 minutes late, so 6 minutes late, 6 minutes left, so you could be late because I've left it too late to tell you the time. So if you are going out the top of the hour, best get your skates on, but not before you've listened to this one from the Pirates back in '66. It was the Artwoods, I Feel Good.

Artwards, 1966. I'll give you a clue where you would have heard that one. It had a big L in the title. And it's time for me to go. Hope you enjoyed the music. I'm off now. If you want to hear more from me, do check out the website. Could be albums, could be singles, but be warned, I will be back at some point.

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Queen, We Are the Champions, and Mitch Ryder and Jerry Take a Ride. Hi, welcome. This is Radio Mi Amiga, all 60s, all 70s. My name's Jeff, and we're going to listen to some great 60s and 70s music together for the next hour. Really looking forward to it. And here's one that was in the final Big L Fab 40 from 1967 from Chuck Berry. This is Back to Memphis.

really, really loved the Temptations, and you know, they changed their musical style to keep up and keep relevant, didn't they? Absolutely brilliant there. Psychedelic Shack by the Temptations, that one from 1970. You're listening to it on Radio Mi Amigo, where on the way we've got a bit of Dean Courtney with a bit of Northern Soul. That's what I was trying to say. But first, it's Donovan.

originally from 1966, one of those songs that was completely reborn on the Northern Soul scene all over again. Good one is too, of course, is Dean Courtney. I'll always need you here at Radio Mi Amigo. Now, on the way, we've got the Honeycombs to play you. That's the way. But this was a big, big song, wasn't it? Back in 1969, The Archies.

Honeycombs here at Radio Mi Amigo, and that's the way. In a moment, we've got one from Cliff, a big number one in 1960. And the beauty of doing a show like this with the 60s and the 70s and a station like this is you get such a diverse sound of music, all sorts of stuff. So we've got Cliff right the way back from 1960 and a song called I Love You. That's in a moment or two. But first, here's Dawn and their first big hit in the UK. This is Candida.

mentioned on the show before, a big fan of the early Cliff and the Shadows stuff. I always think they're so well produced as well. Wonderful. I Love You from 1960. This is the Isley Brothers now here at Radio Mi Amigo. I Guess I'll Always Love You.

0: The big voice of Barry White, Let the Music Play. I'm not going to argue with that at all. And before that, the Isley Brothers, I Guess I'll Always Love You. On the way, we've got a bit of Dave D, Dozy, Beaky Meat, and Titch as well, with the Legend of Xanadu, after a couple of classic ads that we do at this time, just for archive purposes.
1: 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All my pals like fruit gums, Mum. Roundtree's fruit gums last the longest. That's why we all say, don't forget the fruit gums, Mum. Don't forget the fruit gums, Mum.
2: 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So hurry.

The Velvet here at Radio Mi Amigo, and really saying something. Banana Armour or somebody covered that in the 80s, but not as good as the original. Radio Mi Amigo playing all 60s, all 70s from the LV80 down there in Harwich, where we've got Kiki D for you now, and she's got the music in her, or I've got the music in me. We've both got the music in us, to be fair.

He had Andy Williams and I Can't Get Used to Losing You, Kiki D before that. Now, do you remember Fireball XL5? Oh yeah, I used to watch it I want to say Saturday morning, but it probably wasn't. But yeah, I love Fireball XL5. This is the theme.

Written by a 15-year-old Graham Gouldman, that wasn't it? When I think he used to live next door to, I think it was Alan Clark, and gave him that song, yeah, when he was just 15. And the Hollies took it, recorded it. The rest, they say, is history. Hey, our hour together has just flown by as always. Thank you for your company. Hope you'll come and join us again when we do it, same time, same channel. And we'll leave you with this one from Jim Croce. This is Big Bad Leroy Brown at Radio Mi Amigo.

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0: Nights Are Forever Without You. That's the title from John Ford Coley and his mate England Dan Seals. Before that, it was a doo-wop classic from the Falcons. That's You're So Fine.
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On Radio Mi Amigo, you heard Frankie Valli and Our Day Will Come, The Family Dog, Way of Life, and that was Fats Domino and a great tune called Jambalaya on the Bayou. Slowing things down now and, quite frankly, ruining the mood, here is Eric Carmen, All By Myself.

You just heard the Count Five and Psychotic Reaction, followed by the Drifters and I Got Sand in My Shoes, and then there was Eric Clapton After Midnight. And now, on the turntable way over there, it's the Five Americans.

0: Oh, wasn't that fantastic? Sonny Boy Williamson and Ottilie Patterson, Baby Please Don't Go.
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originally done in 1958 by the Kalin Twins, but that was Shawari Wari having another go at it in 1977. When was the song, and the band was all the way from Leicester. Starting us off this hour, we had the great Roxy Music from their third album, Stranded, and of course Street Life, and that was from 1973, but sticking with 1977.

From 1977, Paul Simon and Slip Sliding Away. And I don't know about Slip Sliding Away, but we're going to slip into the 60s for the next few tracks here on Radio Mi Amigo.

Yeah, it's a band from San Diego. The Cascades is their name. And that was a great song from 1962 called Rhythm of the Rain. But ahead of them, we had Peter and Gordon and A World Without Love. And that was from 1964. You're listening to Radio Mi Amigo, broadcasting from our radio lightship, the LV18, moored here in Harwich Harbour. If you would like to get in touch with the station, you certainly can. We'd love to hear from you. It is studio at lv18radio.uk.

0: Three songs in a row from 1969 here on Radio Mi Amigo. That was a song from his album Nashville Skyline. Bob Dylan, of course, and Lay, Lady Lay. Head of Bob and a guy from New Delhi, Peter Sarsted. Where do you go to, my lovely? But starting off that little triple play, we had a band formed in London back in 1967 with a song written by Peter Green. Fleetwood Mac, of course, and Man of the World.
1: On the good ship LV-18, a crew of many, a treasure of pleasure.

That's a song originally done in 1965 by Tim Harden. Then in 1970, the Carpenters had a go at it. But from 1971, we had London Scott Rod Stewart and Reason to Believe. You're listening to Radio Mi Amigo, broadcasting from our radio lightship, the LV18 moored here in Harwich Harbour. 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

First done by Mary Clinton in 1963, then Betty Everett had a go at it, but that is our very own Essex Carol from 1975. Linda Lewis, and It's in His Kiss. Ahead of Linda, we had Cy Rita, also from 1975, and Your Kiss is Sweet. I hope you're enjoying the music so far. There's lots more of it coming your way. This is Sparks.

from their album Indiscreet from 1975. That is Sparks and Looks. And their latest album is absolutely superb. But because it's outside our format, can't play anything from it. So I am sorry about that, but them's the rules. Anyway, you're listening to Radio Mi Amigo. I hope you're enjoying the music. 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

first written and recorded by Ellie Greenidge. But that is a beautiful voice from the Salford lass, Elaine Bookbinder, better known to us as Elkie Brooks. From her album 2 Days Away from 1977, that was Sunshine After the Rain.

0: couple of guys from Philadelphia there, Darrell Hall and John Oates, and a wonderful song from 1976 called Sarah Smile. You're listening to Radio Mi Amigo. If you would like to know more about the station, pop along to all the W's, lv18radio.uk. It's all there. Lots of great photographs and various other information into the bargain.
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That's a band formed in London back in 1965, The Small Faces, and a song from 1966, which was released only as a single, and it was called, of course, All or Nothing. Well, I am almost out of time, so I hope you've enjoyed the music I've been playing over this last hour, and hopefully we can get together again sometime soon. But until then, please take care and stay safe.

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4: Robin D's got the music for the next hour. Opening up with Mouth and McNeil from the Netherlands and Isla Mori from 74. Got another couple of Netherlands hits for you.
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4: This is Gerard Cox.

And great to hear that one again, without static all over it from the North Sea. Right now, this is Wally Tax, and this is evidently another Dutch hit for you. And we've got a few more on the show as well, yeah.

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0: That's Chris Clark. And from head to toe, and get your coffee ready to brew up, because we'll be having a coffee break at half past the hour.
1: 1965.
0: After some more great music coming to you right now from the Rolling Stones, of course. Get off my cloud. Come on, Mick.
2: I love

And two tracks from the Netherlands there for you. From 1973, that was Nick McKenzie and One Is One, and before that, Peter and the Rockets and Kom van de Dakaf, excuse my Dutch. And although that track was recorded and released in 1959, it wasn't a big hit until early 1960, so I think we got away with that one. And the last from the Netherlands for the time being, it's Jack Jersey.

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And a song that always reminds me of the good old offshore days. Jack Jersey and Papa Was a Poor Man. And this is Phoebe Snow from 1974 and Poetry Man. And this is beautiful.

Absolutely beautiful. That's Poetry Man, and that's from Phoebe Snow. Right, it's coffee time. 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This is where we drink coffee, play you three in a row, and play a silly little game, the coffee shop quiz, where I give you the initials of the artists we're going to play, and see if you can guess who they are and win the world-famous Robin D. Banana. 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
0: 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Starting off with LG, then it's EK, and finally A. As simple as that.

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chocolate-coated honey glazed donut, all washed down by a nice mug of rich roast blend. Right, answers coming up now. Started off with LG, Leslie Gore, of course, and She's a Fool from 1963, and then it was EK, and that was Eddie Kendricks and Shoeshine Boy from 74. Little bit of spit and polish on the top there, thank you. And finally there, A, America, Sister Golden Hair from 1975. And are you ready for the big build-up?

0: Our great Northern Soul classic there, Frankie Valli and the Four Seasons and The Night, and before that, The Rubettes and Sugar Baby Love. Radio Mi Amigo from the LV18 with Robin D, and do you fancy some Beach Boys?
1: This is the Emperor Rascal.

0: The Beach Boys from way back in 1965. And Then I Kissed Her, right. Another two Netherlands tracks coming up for you right now. Oh, I'm sitting drinking coffee in a cafe beside a canal in Amsterdam.
1: Mi amigo!
0: First up is Sandra and Andres. And those words, I remember this one from the offshore days.

0: Some more windmill music there for you. That's Teaching and Upside Down, and that's it for yours truly.
1: Robin D.
0: Time for me to head out of here. So gonna leave you with the Marvelettes and When You're Young and in Love. And I'll catch you soon. You take care now. Bye-bye.

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2: Paul Windsor.

Yes, indeed. A mighty fine way to start today's proceedings. David Bowie from 1972 and Suffragette City, the B-side of his Starman single, no less. Two great tracks for around 40p back in 1972. Can you believe it? 40p, you can't even get pointed at for 40p these days. Anyway, welcome into another hour of Stuff and Nonsense with Pop Tart Paul Windsor here on Radio Mi Amigo, broadcasting to you from the floating palace of musical delights like Vessel LV18 here in the port of Harwich, right alongside the Hapney Pier here in the UK. Yeah, I have to add that last bit on, as I could be speaking to anyone anywhere in the world. California, Australia, Denmark, maybe even Frinton-on-Sea. You just never know. Anyway, get on with it, Windsor. From 1966, this is Chris Farlow.

Originally released in the USA in 1955, that was Little Walter with the classic My Babe, and it eventually got a belated UK release 9 years later in 1964. You see, I'm good at maths, me, I am. Also in there were Simon Dupree and The Big Sound, and I See the Light from 1966, as was Chris Farlow and Out of Time, written by Mick Jagger and Keith Richards. I was going to call them the Glimmer Twins, but I don't think that name got attached to them until sometime in the 70s, as I recall. Anyway, next up, Johnny Kidd and the Pirates with a song dedicated to sheep everywhere. I'll Never Get Over You. OK, I'll get me coat.

From 1963, that was Hines with the Joe Meek produced Just Like Eddie. And on guitar was Joe Meek's go-to session guitarist, Richie Blackmore. Yeah, still a few years away from being in Deep Purple mode. And back at the beginning, it was Johnny Kidd and the Pirates. And I'll Never Get Over You, No More Sheep Jokes Please. And in between were the Allisons, promoted as brothers, but in reality they were Bob Day and John Alford. Yeah, smoke and mirrors, you know how it is. Anyway, Are You Sure was Britain's entry into the 1961 Eurovision Song Contest, where we came second to Luxembourg. Yeah, well, things are a bit different then. Now, if you want to get in touch with us here at Radio Mi Amigo, our email address is studio@lv18radio.uk. That's studio@lv18radio.uk. And if you're from Luxembourg, we don't want you gloating about your 1961 Eurovision win. We've let it go. You should do the same. Right, next up, The Miracles and The Monkey Time.

Yeah, lovely. Those were the Shirelles from 1962. It's Love That Really Counts, which was also covered by Dionne Warwick, using the same backing track, I do believe. Before that, it was French singer Françoise Hardy, and a pretty good version of the old classic Catch a Falling Star from 1965. Also from 65, it was the Miracles from their album I Like It Like That. And the major Lance hit, The Monkey Time. I say 65, it actually got a US release in late 1963, but it was amongst the first batch of Tamla Motown albums released in the UK in March 1965. Did you need to know all that? Well, you do now. This is Radio Mi Amigo, broadcasting from the LV18 here in Harwich Harbour, here in the UK. Paul Windsor at this end, which is near enough for most people, I think. Right, from 1966, this is Petula Clark.

From late 1966, those were the Critters and Bad Misunderstanding, and we kicked off with Petula Clark and A Sign of the Times, and sandwiched in between were Harmony Grass from 1970 and Mrs. Ritchie. Yeah, great harmonies on that, and I thought the guitar on there had a nice Love Alone Again or vibe about it. Right, coming up, Eddie Floyd with his first UK release, and what a record it was as well. It's been covered loads of times, but this is the definitive version, Knock on Wood.

0: Yeah, I love that one. The Band from 1969 and The Night They Drove Old Dixie Down. Curtis Mayfield was also in there with Keep On Keeping On from 1972, and we started with Eddie Floyd and Knock on Wood. Great stuff. As ever, the clock seems to have gone into overdrive as it nears the top of the hour, but I think we can squeeze these next three in, starting with this one from Beatles for Sale. Right, George, when you're ready.
1: Well, they took some honey from a tree.

A beautiful slice of soul there. James and Bobby Purify from 1966. I'm Your Puppet. We started with the Beatles, George Harrison in particular, with a great Carl Perkins song, Everybody's Trying to Be My Baby. And that's from Beatles for Sale, released just before Christmas 1964. And I, among many others, I'm sure, got it as a Christmas present. The perfect gift. Sandwiched in between was the George Martin Orchestra and Eleanor Rigby from an album labouring under the unwieldy title of George Martin Instrumentally Salutes the Beatle Girls, although you may have detected a certain amount of singing on that track, but we'll let it pass. And that's it for this hour of stuff and nonsense. You may well trip over me somewhere in the Radio Mi Amigo schedule. Check out lb18radio.uk for further information. And don't forget the Garden of Unearthly Delights, 12 midnight UK time on Tuesdays, Wednesdays, Thursdays and Saturday nights, where we attempt to turn the long dark hours into something that glows. That's the plan anyway. To finish, Billy J. Kramer and the Dakotas. Do you want to know a secret? Well, I'll tell you next time. But from me, Paul Windsor, see ya.

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Greetings all, welcome along, Chris Morgan with another selection of super singles right here on Radio Mi Amigo. That was Connie Francis starting us off. Oh, we can only dream. Vacation. And as I said, that was around 1962. So what have we got lined up? The usual mix of tunes you'll know, possibly one or two you won't. Those championed by the Pirates. Are those championed by me, as it happens? And to carry on, well, it's getting near the end of the day, isn't it?

Gordon Lightfoot on that one. Something that happens at the end of the day, you know, it's called Sundown, and that was happening for certain 1974. Now, as regular listeners will know, we bounce around and play a few records that were pushed by the Pirates both in the 60s and the 70s, but didn't make the UK charts. And this one, well, it was split between two artists, really. One of them was Edwin Starr, and the other, the Alan Baum Set.

0: There we go then, a fellow by the name of Alabama, that one was entitled Headline News.
1: Mi Amigo Radio.
0: Well, when this one came out in 1968, the Pirates weren't around, sadly, but I think if they had been, they'd have played this.

Well, as I said, I think it would have been played had they been around. It was 1968, Grapefruit. I'm glad they agreed. Radio Mi Amigo playing you singles during the way, albums at night, and at the moment, a bit of the weather forecast. Sunshine after the rain.

0: Elkie Brooks.
1: Oh, that one. Sunshine After the Rain. And I'm going to keep the female theme going for a little bit longer. Bit of a cover, this one, 1970. I'm sure you'll recognise it. A sing-along, hopefully.

Lovely. 1973. I always expect Yvonne Elliman to sing nice, gentle, quiet stuff, but there she is, giving a turnout to the old hit from The Who called I Can't Explain. Can't explain why, but there it is. One more to go for my group of ladies.

So it's Millie on that one, 1964. I think that just touched the lower reaches of the chart. It was called Sweet William. So we've had four females in a row singing their hearts out. And I think the person to explain all this to us will be Johnny Burnett.

There we are, Johnny Burnett on that one. It was called Girls, Girls, Girls. And I think after that, we'll kind of move on a bit with, well, some Fat Back Band. Have I said that correctly? This is Night Fever from 1976.

But I'll let you know. But what I'm going to let you know about is how you can listen to Radio Mi Amigo on your Alexa. It's quite simple, really, although it's not. You have to use our website because there are a set of instructions are there about how to train her. She's not too good on her own on this one. So go look at the website for the instructions about how to set up Facebook. And then, voila, you can say, Alexa, play Radio Mi Amigo LV18. And we'll be there.

1967, and if you think I don't remember that, that's because it was pushed by Radio City, but little else. It was called It's the Little Things, and it was from Sonny and Cher. Well, the little thing here is the LV-18, except it's not little, it's quite big, lovely and cuddly. And this is Chris Morgan in the hot seat, bringing you some music from the 60s and 70s. It's pretty safe to say we're lost in the music.

0: Sister Sledge on that one, 1979. Top of the shop, it's as far as we go with our playlists. And that one, Lost in Music. I have to say, I've been lost this hour. It is really whizzing along. Hope you're enjoying it as much as I am.
1: It starts on
0: Radio. And if 1979 is one end of the playlist, 1960 is the other.

So there's some doo-wop songs where they do the Ten Commandments of love or countdown about how to pull a partner, as it were. And I think that's in the same vein. It's Steve Perry going back to 1960, one entitled Step by Step, Teenage Simple Stuff. Let's go with a record that sounds quite highbrow, shall we?

Well, when you consider how we first heard of Procol Harum, it's not surprising that they went highbrow with that one as well. 1972, Conquistador, great record. Talking of great records, here's the one that kicked off the Stones.

Romantic stuff indeed out the disco sluice moochie box. That was 1975 Major Harris, Love Won't Let Me Wait. A bit late with the time check. We've only got about 6 minutes late, so 6 minutes late, 6 minutes left, so you could be late because I've left it too late to tell you the time. So if you are going out the top of the hour, best get your skates on, but not before you've listened to this one from the Pirates back in '66. It was the Artwoods, I Feel Good.

Artwards, 1966. I'll give you a clue where you would have heard that one. It had a big L in the title. And it's time for me to go. Hope you enjoyed the music. I'm off now. If you want to hear more from me, do check out the website. Could be albums, could be singles, but be warned, I will be back at some point.

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Queen, We Are the Champions, and Mitch Ryder and Jerry Take a Ride. Hi, welcome. This is Radio Mi Amiga, all 60s, all 70s. My name's Jeff, and we're going to listen to some great 60s and 70s music together for the next hour. Really looking forward to it. And here's one that was in the final Big L Fab 40 from 1967 from Chuck Berry. This is Back to Memphis.

really, really loved the Temptations, and you know, they changed their musical style to keep up and keep relevant, didn't they? Absolutely brilliant there. Psychedelic Shack by the Temptations, that one from 1970. You're listening to it on Radio Mi Amigo, where on the way we've got a bit of Dean Courtney with a bit of Northern Soul. That's what I was trying to say. But first, it's Donovan.

originally from 1966, one of those songs that was completely reborn on the Northern Soul scene all over again. Good one is too, of course, is Dean Courtney. I'll always need you here at Radio Mi Amigo. Now, on the way, we've got the Honeycombs to play you. That's the way. But this was a big, big song, wasn't it? Back in 1969, The Archies.

Honeycombs here at Radio Mi Amigo, and that's the way. In a moment, we've got one from Cliff, a big number one in 1960. And the beauty of doing a show like this with the 60s and the 70s and a station like this is you get such a diverse sound of music, all sorts of stuff. So we've got Cliff right the way back from 1960 and a song called I Love You. That's in a moment or two. But first, here's Dawn and their first big hit in the UK. This is Candida.

mentioned on the show before, I'm a big fan of the early Cliff and the Shadows stuff. I always think they're so well produced as well. Wonderful. I Love You from 1960. This is the Isley Brothers now, here at Radio Mi Amigo. I Guess I'll Always Love You.

0: One ticket, please. 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Hey, what's going on, man?
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0: Yeah, she

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The big voice of Barry White. 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
1: 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So hurry.

The Velvettes here at Radio Mi Amigo, and really saying something. Banana Armour or somebody covered that in the 80s, but not as good as the original. Radio Mi Amigo playing all 60s, all 70s from the LV80 down there in Harwich, where we've got Kiki D for you now, and she's got the music in her, or I've got the music in me. We've both got the music in us, to be fair.

he had. Andy Williams and the Can't Get Used to Losing You. Kiki D before that. Now, do you remember Fireball XL5? Oh, yeah, I used to watch it I want to say Saturday morning, but it probably wasn't. But, yeah, I love Fireball XL5. This is the theme.

by a 15-year-old Graham Gouldman, that wasn't it? When I think he used to live next door to, I think it was Alan Clark, and gave him that song, yeah, when he was just 15. And the Hollies took it, recorded it. The rest, they say, is history. Hey, our hour together has just flown by, as always. Thank you for your company. Hope you'll come and join us again when we do it, same time, same channel. And we'll leave you with this one from Jim Croce. This is Big Bad Leroy Brown at Radio Mi Amigo.

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The stench of Christmas cashing hangs around this studio. Who is Doctor Who? Fraser Hines, who at the time I think was Jamie. I know he was, but perhaps not at this time. But how the BBC, they wouldn't probably think of giving permission these days for someone appearing in a TV programme to make a tune about that same programme. Yes, on the major minor records. On the other side, Punch and Judy Man. Oh, and did you notice that Doctor Who had such powers he would simply elevate a stone where you or I would throw it?

voice appeared. She was gold alright with incised rust. Such a shame about the beard. How dare you say things like that, he'd say. You ought to be ashamed. He was. But I thought your voice was pretty good, and that beard is good for a goat.

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"What do you want, love?" she said to a man. "A fourpenny, please, and a sixpenny bag."

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We all had one tooth each. By now, of course, the second half had started. Let's all warm our hands, said aloud. 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
1: A man and his name is George, I know.
0: And his name is George, I know a man.
1: Is George I know a man and his name?
2: Let's head towards the unknown region with Chris B. Where pomposity and pretend.

Giles, Giles and Fripp. Elephant Song, followed by Thursday Morning, a single on DRAM Records, one of the 51 released on the 11th of October 1968. We're using issue number 249 of the New Singles, a weekly listing. The Tages, their tune Halcyon Days is exactly the same as one from the Herd called Our Fairy Tale, written by the same people, different lyrics.

0: It should have been such a simple task to pop down to the galley, get a glass of water, unscrew the top. Those damn captive tops. That'll pin this programme down to a time in history when we follied with those captive tops on plastic bottles that you couldn't undo them and you couldn't get back on again. We began with the Tages Halcyon Days, their version of Our Fairy Tale from The Herd, but it's written by the same people. Halcyon Days, Tages, then The Gods on Columbia, Babies Rich, and that was the Steve Miller Band living in the USA. See, that big glass of water has made all the difference. These are the Grateful Dead. I didn't realise that Dark Star had originally come out as a single, and on the other side of it, Born Cross-Eyed. I don't know which one we're playing first. Oh, Born Cross-Eyed. We've got a jingle for this.
1: And if you are cross-eyed, be careful crossing the road. Remember, look straight ahead, then straight ahead, then straight ahead again.

There's one you don't hear every half hour on stations like Boom and Greatest Hits every day. Infante's Jubilati, released on the 11th of October 1968 on Music Factory Records and Exploding Galaxy. Before that it was Long John Baldry and Mexico on Pie. And on Warner Brothers it was The Grateful Dead with Born Cross-Eyed and Dark Star. These are the Isley Brothers and a hit of the day.

I wonder if Donovan's Mellow Yellow was a result of a band called 14. I'm just mad about 14. 14's mad about me. These are Frosty Start on a Window Pane on Olga Records.

When these records came out, I was but 13 and a half years old, which explains why I really liked this next one, the Cassinet's Cat Singing Orchestral Circus. Quick, Joey, small.

Here's the discovery of the week for me. A band called Serendipity, redoing a song from the Lemon Pipers, which was on their first album, which I picked up for 10 shillings out of Campkins. Didn't know what was going to be on it other than Rice Is Nice and Green Tambourine. And Through With You turned out to be wonderful. It is just as wonderful when there's a cover version on CBS, a single, Serendipity, today, 11th October 68.

Evenings with Karina, CBS Records and Piccadilly Line, preceded by The Spectrum on RCA and Little Red Boat. And of course we heard Serendipity, Flying, I'm Flying, and I'm Through With You, and You're Through With Me right now. We hopefully will end up with Cherry Smash and Little Old Country Hometown by Brian and Mike Hug of Manfred Mann. But first of all, we played this in the last hour, Magic Bus, in stereo. Here's the extended mono version, The Who. I'll Be Seeing You, My Friend.

And if you are cross-eyed, be careful crossing the road. Remember, look straight ahead, then straight ahead, then straight ahead again.

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1: Hello, I'm Ian Chambers, and welcome to another edition of Album Years. This time, we turn the dial to 1975, when Bruce Springsteen was onto his third studio album, and this was track one,

If you've seen The Boss live, you may well have sung along to that in the encores from his Born to Run album, Bruce Springsteen, Thunder Road. And another gig favourite next, by 1975, Led Zepp were no longer giving their albums number titles, and so their new album was Physical Graffiti.

This is Album Years with me, Ian Hill, on Radio Mi Amigo. And the way it works is we take a different year each time. In this case, 1975. I find a pile of albums that came out that year and play a track from each, which, well, you may well know, even though they weren't singles. A couple of classic albums there, Led Zeppelin's Physical Graffiti, and from it, a track which started off as an instrumental demo in late 1973. Robert Plant was on his holes in Morocco and wrote the lyrics to Kashmir. And then Queen's first number one album in the UK, A Night at the Opera, the one that ends with Bohemian Rhapsody, but starts apparently with a vitriolic hate letter from Freddie to Queen's first manager, Norman Sheffield. And that's Death on Two Legs. And next, the ever-changing Mr. Bowie. He'd moved on from glam to a more soul and R&B influenced album and was working with a guy called Luther Vandross, who co-wrote this track, Fascination.

from Young Americans, David Bowie and Fascination. It's album years and next, an album which was released in 1974 in Germany and was very much where their music was going in terms of synth music. But it didn't reach over here to the UK until 1975, when we were like, what is this? Very different. And the whole of the first side had just one track on it. And would that ever get played on the radio? Well, it will here on Radio Mi Amigo. Let's head down the motorway with Kraftwerk.

Yes, the full album version of Autobahn by Kraftwerk. Hope you enjoyed that. This is Radio Mi Amigo. If you'd like to contact us at the LV18, the email is studio@lv18radio.uk, studio@lv18radio.uk. I'm Ian, this is Album Years. We're in 1975, and seventh studio album for Janis Ian. Did rather well for her. Number one in America, sold 1.9 million copies, and won her a Grammy for Best Female Pop Vocal Performance for the single from the album at 17. Here's another track from that album. This is Lover's

songwriter Kenny Young had written over a dozen chart hits since Under the Boardwalk in 1964. By 75, he was working with Australian singer Susan Traynor, who performed as Noosha Fox. He formed the band Fox, managed and produced them, and they released their self-titled debut album in 75, and from it, there's Love Ship. We're going to go out today from album years with a track from Supertramp's follow-up to the 74 album Crime of the Century, Crisis What Crisis, and from it, Sister Moonshine.

Welcome back to the Rick Marks here on Radio Mi Amigo. I hope you've been keeping well over the last week. I certainly have. That was Lynyrd Skynyrd from their Street Survivor album and a track called What's Your Name. Now, this is Greg Allman's version of this track rather than the Allman Brothers from Laid Back going back to 1973. This is Midnight Rider.

Well, if you didn't know who that was, you'll never guess. That was a Jimi Hendrix experience from Axis Boulder's Love, She's So Fine. But it was slightly different in the fact that it had Noel Redding on vocals and he wrote the song as well. Before that, we had a bit of Gary Moore for you, the title track to Back on the Streets. This is Curved Air from the second album, Peace of Mind.

It's the one problem about doing an hour-long programme on Radio Mi Amigo is you play a nice long track like that and it takes up a quarter of the programme. That was Curved Air there from 1971 and a song called Peace of Mind. The lyrics describe a mind slipping between dream, hallucination and reality, a kind of inner labyrinth where identity, perception and sanity blur. This is the sound of Paul Kossoff, who of course was the guitarist with Three, from his album called Backstreet Crawler, and he later went on to form a band called Backstreet Crawler. This is Molten Gold.

We started there with Paul Kossoff from his album Backstreet Caller and a track called Molten Gold. And I thought as that track was ending, that sounds like Paul Rodgers on vocals. So I looked it up, and indeed it was Paul Rodgers in vocals. It was also the rest of Free. So it was basically Free reunited there. That was followed by the band that Paul Rodgers and Simon Kirk formed after they left Free. That was Bad Company from Running With The Pack and Silver, Blue and Gold. This is Uriah Heep, Demons and Wizards. The Wizard.

the Alan Parsons Project. 1976 music, I think their first album, The Tales of Mystery and Imagination, which is all about the books of Edgar Allan Poe. And that one was The System of Dr. Tarr, and Professor Feather and John Miles of Music fame sang lead vocals on that one. Before that, you heard Uriah Heep, Demons and Wizards, and The Wizard. This is the sound of Gallagher and Lyle, the title track to their Love on the Airways album, which is what we hope we're bringing to you, Love on the Airways.

A Radio Me Amigo triple play. We started off with Gallagher and Lyle and the title track to their album Love on the Airways. That was followed by Al Stewart and another title track to his album Bedsitter Images. That looks at loneliness in London when he first moved there. And that was followed there by Prelude and their cover of the Neil Young song After the Gold Rush from their album Dutch Courage. It's time for me to go. I hope you've enjoyed listening to the music for the last hour. If you've listened to it all, thank you very much. I'll be back next week and I hope you can join me then. Until then, I'm going to leave you with Black Sabbath from Master of Reality. And no, it's not going to be loud. It's going to be quiet. This is Solitude. Don't forget, stay tuned to Radio Mi Amigo.

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A little bit of self-indulgence on my part, starting off this hour of the night service here on Radio Mi Amigo. My favourite band, the Groundhogs, from 1971, from their album Split, and that, of course, was Split Part 2. You're listening to the night service of Radio Mi Amigo, broadcasting from our wonderful radio lightship, the LV18, moored here in Harwich Harbour. On the way now, we have a rather loud three-piece outfit from Cardiff.

An excellent little medley from Budgie there, from their excellent album Bandolier from 1975. And we had Who Do You Want For Your Love and Never Turn Your Back On A Friend. And of course, the excellent artwork on that album was done by a chap called Patrick Woodruff. And also, that album was the first to feature Steve Williams as a member of the band. You're listening to The Night Service from Radio Mi Amigo, broadcasting from the LV18 lightship moored here in Harwich Harbour. If you'd like to get in touch with us with some musical suggestions, why don't you? It is studio at lv18radio.uk. We would love to hear from you.

Yeah, a little chap from Chicago who is an excellent live actor. He's absolutely not perfect, I can tell you. It is Nils Lofgren, of course, with his version of Heartland Blues and Hard Rock. He's an absolute brilliant actor. I've got all his albums, and I play them regularly at home, and also on Radio Mi Amigo as well. That was a song taken from his excellent second album, Cry Tough, from 1976, and it's not a crime. And of course, he is a regular long-time member of Bruce Springsteen's E Street Band. You're listening to The Night Service from Radio Mi Amigo. Do you fancy some AC/DC?

0: There you go. Formed by a couple of brothers from Glasgow. AC/DC, of course, from their album from 1973, Dirty Deeds Done Cheap, which was their fourth album, in fact, and a song called Problem Child. And, of course, the album did not chart in the official UK album charts, but it did get to number 13 in the UK rock and metal album charts. So at least that's something.
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0: There you go. Something nice from the Doobie Brothers from 1973 from their album The Captain and Me, which did not chart in the UK, but got to number 7 over there in the US. And that was South City, Midnight Lady.
1: On the good ship LV-18, a crew of many, a treasure of pleasure.

From 1978, that is Bob Seger and his Silver Bullet Band from the album Stranger in Town, getting to number 31 in the UK album charts. And, of course, the song from that album was called Hollywood Nights, which didn't do too well in the UK singles charts as it only got to number 42. Anyway, ahead of them and morphing out of the zombies into Argent from their excellent album All Together Now from 1972, we had Hold Your Head Up, the full version of that excellent song. 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

ah, ah, ah, ah.

Some real psychedelic stuff from the Rolling Stones there, from the album Their Satanic Majesty's Request from 1967. And that was, of course, 2000 Light Years From Home. And it was actually their first album to be released with identical tracks, both sides of the pond, because in the past, for some reason, some tracks didn't suit the other side of the pond. So anyway, that was the first album that the tracks actually matched. And ahead of the Stones, we had the brilliant Led Zeppelin and a track from their album Led Zeppelin 2 called A Whole Lot of Love from 1969. And it was released as a single outside of the UK, but in the UK, the band refused to release singles during their career. But absolutely excellent album altogether. You're listening to The Night Service from Radio Mi Amigo, broadcasting from our radio lightship moored here in the Harwich Harbour on AM locally and all around the world on the internet. So until you and I meet up again, and hopefully it is soon, please take care and stay safe. But more importantly, be good. So I'm going to leave you with Alex Harvey from his album Framed, and I just want to make love to you.

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Bo Diddley said, what's in it for me? 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

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The rock and roll scene died after 2 years of solid rock. And you got discs like

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0: place called Richmond in Surrey, way down in the deep south. I got guys that have long hair down the back singing, I wanna be your lover, baby, wanna be your man, yeah, and all that jazz. Well, we've been doing this number, Bo Diddley, for quite some time now. Bo Diddley visited this country last year, and we were playing at the Club of Go-Go in Newcastle, our hometown. And the doors opened one night, and to our surprise, walked in the man himself, Bo Diddley. Along with him was Jerome Green, his maraca man, and the Duchess, his gorgeous sister. Now we're doing that. We're doing this number. Along with them came Rolling Stones and the Mersey Beats. They all stand around digging it. And I overheard Bo Diddley talking. He turned around to Jerome Green. He said, hey, Jerome, what do you think of these guys doing our material? Jerome said,
1: where's the bar, man? Please show me to the bar.
0: He turned around to Dutchess and he said, hey, Dutch, what do you think of these young guys doing our material? She said,

album tracking on the overnight service from Radio Mi Amigo, and that was the Animals out of 1965 from the album Animal Tracks, and the story of Elas Othat Bates, otherwise known professionally, of course, as Bo Diddley. Well, welcome from Chris Cooper into this hour of music.

Each flies out the door, you follow, find yourself at war. Watch waterfalls of pity roar. You feel the moan, but unlike before, you discover that you just be one more person crying.

As some worn victory, some downfall, private reasons, great or small, can be seen in the eyes of those that call to make all that should be killed to crawl, while others say don't hate nothing at all except hatred. Disillusion words like bullets bark as human gods aim for their mark, make everything from toy guns that spark to flesh-colored Christs that glow in the dark. It's easy to see without looking too far that not

Our preachers preach of evil fates. Teachers teach that knowledge waits, can lead to $100 plates. Goodness hides behind its gates. But even the President of the United States sometimes must have to stand naked.

Advertising signs that con you into thinking you're the one that can do what's never been done, that can win what's never been won. Meantime, life outside goes on all around you. You lose yourself, you reappear. You suddenly find you got nothing to fear. Alone you stand with nobody near. When a trembling distant voice unclear startles your sleeping ears to hear that somebody thinks they really found you.

lifting tracks from the UK album charts of 1965 and 1973 this hour, and from 1965 there, that was Bob Dylan, and it's All Right Ma, brackets, I'm Only Bleeding, close brackets, that was from the album Bringing It All Back Home, and before that from the album On the Road, it was 1973 music from Traffic on Radio Mi Amigo with Sometimes I Feel So, that being brackets, uninspired. Yeah, I do know the feeling, and I do like my live music. And one of the great live albums of 1973 was Focus Live at the Rainbow. And from it, the familiar Hocus Pocus.

That's the story of a racehorse, and it was called Stewball, and it came from Joan Byers in 1965 off her fifth album, and it followed Hocus Pocus live at the Rainbow in 1973. This is Chris Cooper on Radio Mi Amigo with a sort of album format this evening and overnight, and it's, wow, great. I'm getting the vibes of being offshore, because it's only the offshore stations that would play anything like this. And I hope you're enjoying it, and I thank you for your company. The album's called Tattoo. The artist is Rory Gallagher. And this is Living Like a Trucker.

rocking on the waves. It's the LV18 from Harwich, recreating the great days of Watery Wireless and playing a lot of album tracks overnight, at least on the Chris Cooper show we are. And if you'd like to get in touch, if you've got any favourite albums from the 60s and the 70s, or you want to do things a little bit differently, then do let me know. studio@lv18radio.uk will connect to the station. My name is Chris Cooper, so if you want the email to reach me, just put my name in it somewhere. That was music from the Hollies from their first album back in 1965. The track was Don't Let Me Down, following Rory Gallagher from 1973, our other featured year, and he was Living Like a Trucker. Nazareth Now, and the story of Alcatraz.

About time we had a female artist on the show. And there she was, Cher, of course, and the Bells of Rimini from her first album back in 1965. Once again, my goodness. In the second half of the 60s and the first half of the 70s, the Rolling Stones were hardly out of either the singles or the album charts. And here they are from the album Out of Our Heads, with The Spider and The Fly.

1965, Mann made the album. It was Manfred Mann in good blues style there. And that, of course, was Stormy Monday Blues. And we stay with the album to play out this hour on Radio Mi Amigo. An instrumental called Bear Hug.

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3: Greetings, friends.

the excellent Dutch band Focus from 1974 and the album Hamburger Concerto. This track is called Harum Scarum, and we try to play the original vinyl releases wherever possible. Unfortunately, that does involve scratches here and there, but I hope you bear with us. It's all that thing to do with warmth and everything of the vinyl. No, but that's how they were originally conceived. And, you know, once things are re-released on CD, there's all kinds of things happening in the mastering process. Sometimes good, sometimes bad. But I figure if we play the original vinyl release, then you're hearing the music in its original form. Purists that we are.

0: 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Radio
1: V-L-V-L-V-L-V-L-V-L-V-L-V-L-V-L-V-L-V-L-V-L-V-L-V-L-V-L-V-L-V-L-V-L-V-L-V-L-V-L-V-L-V-L-V-L-V-L-V-L-V-L-V-L-V-L-V-L-V-L-V-L-V-L-V-L-V-L-V-L-V-L-V-L-V-L-V-L-V-L-V-L-V-L-V-L-V-L-V-L-V-L-V-L-V-L-V-L-V-L-V-L-V-L-V-L-V-L-V-L-V-L-V-L-V-L-V-L-V-L-V-L-V-L-V-L-V-L-V-L-V-L-V-L-V-L-V-L-V-L-V-L-V-L-V-L-V-L-V-L-V-L-V-L-V-L-V-L-V-L-V-L-V-L-V-L-V-L-V-L-V-L-V-L-V-L-V-L-V-L-V-L-V-L-V-L-V-L-V- favourite albums of all time. 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We start off with Knife Edge.

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1: 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I saw them supporting the Ground Dogs at the Cairdall in Dundee in about 1970, 71, I think. 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Dave Stewart, Clyde Brooks on drums, who went on to join the Ground Dogs with Tony McPhee, and Dirk Monk Campbell, of course, still very active. 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

0: the Zoot Money Band with Zoot Suit from 1964, no less.
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0: The Graham Bond Organisation from their second album in 1965, featuring Jack Bruce and Ginger Baker as well. I think the last song we're going to play is, in fact, their last single, their fifth single, I think. From, was that 1967? You can always correct me if I'm wrong with details that I give for the records or the CDs or whatever.

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2: Superb Irish band, Skid Row. Another one of my favourites from 1970, their first album, featuring a very young Gary Moore. I think he was 17 years old at the time. Two tracks, After I'm Gone and Man Who Never Was. I've heard other bands called Skid Row, but these are the originals.

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Extremely interesting, coming from 1966 and 1967. Two songs, Keep Looking and Our Man Flint. Remember Our Man Flint? Wonderful. Our Man Flint was wonderful. Anyway, this featured John Lord, who later went on to be one of the mainstays in Deep Purple, of course, and Keith Hartley on drums. He did some excellent albums in the 70s. Yeah, anyway, the Artwoods.

0: This track is called The Hermit, from the album Voyage of the Acolyte by Steve Hackett on Charisma Records, released in 1975. Wonderful piece of music, very evocative song, The Hermit.
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1: The legendary Deep Purple. Jam Stew from 1970. This is an unreleased track from the Deep Purple In Rock sessions that wasn't issued on the LP. Deep Purple.

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4: Here comes
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